said the movie you roll. Things might get screwed, but they never lay a finger on good King Louie. 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

0: my emails live. 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

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These three breeding have blossomed into a thrilling style reminiscent of the parangons or the techniques on the early rocksteady era. On this, their first album, we exhort you, the listener, not only to find yourself in dance, but to check out the meaning of the lyrics to help you look even deeper within yourself.

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2: Well, you may find this kind of strange, Cindy, but I work for the devil. 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The cult recognizes that the evil in this world far outweighs the good. 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
3: Worshipping the devil, it's the end thing to do.
2: I'll tell you what. 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

0: to a selection from one of my all-time favorite albums. Tortura, The Sounds of Pain and Pleasure. Released by Bondage Records in 1965. Prior to that, was vocalist Nina Gaylor performing Sinner and Saint. That's from 1961 on Chicago's Heartbeat label.
1: Mike Vickers, formerly of Manfred Mann, sold his soul to the synthesizer for an excursion into Moog-driven library music. Off his 1973 album Electronic Music, we heard a piece called The Wind from Nowhere.
0: Ahead of that was a mysterious Detroit proto-punk band known as Asteroth.

0: soul devouring anthem, Satanist spiritus from 1975. Long Beach, California, Self-Improvement released their sophomore album, Syndrome, earlier this year. Above that, we heard a track called Run.
1: San Francisco Luminaries, Thinking Fellers, Union Local 282 preceded that with an instrumental called Flames Up off their 1993 EP Funeral Pudding, reissued last year by Bulbous Monocle.
0: From Japan, that was Group Sounds era band The Swing West with their 1969 rendition of the Arthur Brown classic Fire.
1: That was preceded by a piece called Angoscia del Futuro, or Anguish of the Future, from Italian film composer Alessandro Alessandroni in collaboration with American composer David Hoyt Kimball under the pseudonyms of Brain and Paymont. The album was Paese Sotto Inchiesta, or Country Under Investigation, originally from 1971 and reissued this year by the Italian label Musica per Immagine.
0: And the crowd gave us their take on the Freddie Aldridge 2 Sinners that appeared on the 1994 album Flame Job.
1: From a 1972 single produced by Chet Atkins, that was Lorien Mann, spelling it out for you with Hide My Sin, Abortion, New York. A song that really brings out the inner child with each listen.
0: Phoenix-based folk-punk artist Eddie Detroit performed Evil Dark Fate of his 1982 release, Immortal God.
1: Off an experimental drone release from earlier this year called Textures, that was Brain Power out of Venice, Florida.
0: New Zealand Bugs, the Dumb Dumb Boys plotted an escape from hell of their 1981 LP, Let There Be Noise, on yet another label called Bondage Records. Well, this is getting more and more interesting.
1: From an album called Terror of the Bat People, released on Halloween of 2020, French surf project Jay Poison and the Bat People gave us Clapping Red Heels.
0: Starting it all off was BBC Radiophonic Workshop artist Daphne Oran. We heard an excerpt of her Dr. Faustus suite from 1958.
1: As you might have noticed, we're broadcasting from hell today. I'm Casper and she's Irena.
0: Meow, meow.
1: Looks like they're back from their lunch break.
0: Yeah. Really could get used to it.

0: And the gates.
1: I am in the third circle of the torments. Here to all time with neither pause nor change. The frozen rain of hell descends in torrents. Huge hailstones, dirty water, and black snow pour from the dismal air to putrefy the putrid slush that waits for them below. Here, monstrous Cerberus, the ravening beast, howls through his triple throats like a mad dog over the spirits sunk in that foul beast. His eyes are red, his beard is greased with phlegm, his belly is swollen, and his hands are claws to rip the wretches and flay and mangle them. And they too howl like dogs in the freezing storm.

uneven tombs cover the even plain. Such fields I saw here, spread in all directions. Except that here, the tombs were chests of pain. For in a ring around each tomb, great fires raised every wall to a red heat. No smith works hotter iron in his forge. The biers stood with their lids upraised, and from their pits, an anguished moaning rose on the dead air, from the desolation of tormented spirits.

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1: New York self-act, the coffin dagger, succumbing to the sinister urge from 2016.
0: Toronto punks The Fits went sailing to hell with their soul single, that's S-O-L-E, Board of Education, that's B-O-R-E-D, from 1979.
1: And late 17th Cincinnati Quintet of the Dance gave us a frenetic version of Robert Fripp's You Burn Me Up, I'm a Cigarette, from a 2021 retrospective of their Collateral Damage, courtesy of the Hozak label.
0: From Ireland, that was drone maker Hilary Woods with a piece called Wife, Mother, Love, Crone, off a 2023 release, Acts of Light.
1: Chicago Quartet, spread joy. Performed Discomfort is Palpable, of their second album for the Filet label from 2022.
0: Jesus Lizard Superstar David Yao invoking Judas for Scratch Acid's rendition of the Jesus Christ Superstar tune Damned for All Time. That's off their only full-length album from 1986, Just Keep Eating, reissued this year by Touch and Go, with some notable remastering by Bob Weston.
1: We also heard a song called Beach Boys in Hell by the Austin, Texas band The Delinquents. That's off their self-titled release from 1981.
0: Before that, we heard a surfy rendition of Lucifer Sam, covered in 2011 by The Shockwave, hailing from somewhere between hell and Helsinki. And from neighboring Sweden, an excerpt of Jörg Riedel's score for an Alvin Ailey ballet meditation on the seven deadly sins, done for Swedish television in the late 60s. That piece was called Gluttony.
1: Germany's Buren und der Club of Gore did an early number called Der Maggot Tango, recorded years before they developed their sax-heavy doom jazz sound. This guitar-driven track comes off the group's first album, Gore Motel, from 1994.
0: Also from Germany, experimental industrial act PCR doing Cerberus of In the Land of Cerberus, 1988.
1: Detroit musician Scott Campbell took us to the gates of hell with his only single from 1986.
0: We heard a bit of LA minimal synth outfit Parley Cloudy's Revelation, that's off their Excess Verbiage LP from 1987. Oakland's Sugar Candy Mountain was in there with Running from Fire, off their 2021 release, Impression. Preceding that was another Oakland group, The World, whose members would go on to form such fine acts as Famous Mammals and Naked Roommate. That was Some Like It Hot off the first world record from 2017.
1: Oh my, that Cerberus is such a nuisance, isn't he?
0: Yeah, this place has definitely gone to the dogs.
1: I think we need a change of scenery.
0: I think you just want to get closer to that whipping post.
1: Really, Casper? I don't have the faintest idea what

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And what a perfect occasion it is to suffer through the

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They seemed condemned by an unequal law, for some were stretched supine on the ground, some squatted with their arms about themselves, and others, without pause, roamed round and round. Most numerous were those who roamed the plain. Far fewer were the souls stretched on the sand, but moved to louder cries by greater pain.

silent, slow step by step, we moved ahead, looking at and listening to those souls too weak to raise themselves from their stone bed. I saw two there, like two pans that are put one against the other to hold their warmth. They were covered with great scabs from head to foot. No stable boy in a hurry to go home, or for whom his master waits impatiently, ever scrubbed harder with his curry comb.

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1: You're enjoying yourself?
0: Oh, yes. I feel like I am suddenly rediscovering all the joys that the afterlife has to offer.
1: I'm sure they'll be calling you up at any minute.
0: From the late 60s British vocal trio Paper Doll, that was singer Tiger Sue doing a catchy tune from 1971 called Burn, Burn, Burn.
1: Belgian dark wave act Nikki Ritchie's White Trash treated us to Holidays in Hell from 1987. In front of that was Lydia Lunch performing Dead River. This appears on her Honeymoon in Red album from 1988. We heard a more stripped-down, piano-only version that's on the Crumb EP she did with Thurston Moore, also from 1988.
0: From Omaha, we heard ambient artist Nuit de l'Enfer with a beat called
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Like it's hard. Like it's hard. Like it's hard. Like it's hard. Like it's hard. Like it's hard. Like it's hard. Like it's hard. Like it's hard. Like it's hard. Like it's hard. Like it's hard. Like it's hard. Like it's hard. Like it's hard. Like it's hard. Like it's hard. Like it's hard. Like it's hard. Like it's hard. Like it's hard. Like it's hard. Like it's hard. Like it's hard. Like it's hard. Like it's hard. Like it's hard. Like it's hard. Like it's hard. Like it's hard. Like it's hard. Like it's hard. Like it's hard. Like it's hard. Like it's hard. Like it's hard. Like it's hard. Like it's hard. Like it's hard. Like it's hard. Like it's hard. Like it's hard. Like it's hard. Like it's hard. Like it's hard. Like it's hard. Like it's hard. Like it's hard. Like it's hard. Like it's hard. Like it's hard. Like it's hard. Like it's hard.

0: Kannst du die Trompeten mal mit einstarten?
1: I warn you about my secret. I'm going to expose. I create that to your bodies, to your mind and souls. Don't be alone.